I tried to scream, but my head was underwater. They called me weak.

restless. Mama, please don't worry about me. I'm about to let my heart speak. My friends keep telling me to leave this. So let's get down to business.